0: get better that way. At least we wanted to play around like this, hiding like kids.
1: You can't help it.

or set out to try. The inner kid will always teach me how to win. With the sins, cause I've been and I've always been imperfect human kin.

0: the blues, but I shook them loose.
1: Now lighten up, old man, and be yourself.

you're strong, and you're so sweet, and someday, babe, we get married.